did you ever realize that your mistake had a price? Oh, you threw it all away, 'cause you're the devil in disguise. Now would you ever realize the consequences?

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Don't worry. It will soon pass, whatever it is. Don't worry, be happy.

But see, we have to have lots of hair color and lots of beads and lots of costume changes, because if I don't, drag queens all over America will be calling each other going, oh my God, I saw the Cher show, no costume changes, no beads. Do you think she's lost the will to live? And no, I haven't. I would have done, you know what, I have one thing. Do everything you can do now, okay? I should have done all those things. I went, should I do this? Should I do this? To hell with it, do it. You can always look back and go, I shouldn't have done that. That's my one advice to you young kids, just do it. Okay? All right, now I'm going to get to this song. Okay, hit it. Hit that song.